0: From the CJ Radio Weather Center, here's the forecast for Verdon and Oak Lake. Tonight, becoming cloudy late this evening with 70% chance of showers late this evening and overnight. Risk of a thunderstorm late this evening and overnight. Fog patches overnight. Wind northeast 20 kilometers per hour. Low 16. Monday, showers with risk of a thunderstorm amount 10 to 20 millimeters. Fog patches in the morning. Wind southeast 30 kilometers per hour. High 20, humidex 27, UV index 3 or moderate. Monday night, a few showers ending late in the evening, then clearing. Risk of a thunderstorm in the evening. Wind southeast 30 kilometers per hour, becoming west 30, gusting to 50 early in the evening. Low 13, Tuesday, increasing cloudiness. Windy, high 18, Tuesday night, cloudy. Low 9, Wednesday, sunny. High 21, Wednesday night, clear. Low 8, Thursday, sunny. High 26, Thursday night, cloudy periods. Low 9.
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0: From the CJ Radio Weather Center, here's the forecast for Verdon and Oak Lake. Tonight, becoming cloudy late this evening with 70% chance of showers late this evening and overnight. Risk of a thunderstorm late this evening and overnight. Fog patches overnight. Wind northeast 20 kilometers per hour. Low 16. Monday, showers with risk of a thunderstorm amount 10 to 20 millimeters. Fog patches in the morning. Wind southeast 30 kilometers per hour. High 20, humidex 27, UV index 3 or moderate. Monday night, a few showers ending late in the evening, then clearing. Risk of a thunderstorm in the evening. Wind southeast 30 kilometers per hour, becoming west 30, gusting to 50 early in the evening. Low 13, Tuesday, increasing cloudiness. Windy, high 18, Tuesday night, cloudy. Low 9, Wednesday, sunny. High 21, Wednesday night, clear. Low 8, Thursday, sunny. High 26, Thursday night, cloudy periods, low 9.
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0: From the CJ Radio Weather Center, here's the forecast for Verdon and Oak Lake. Tonight, becoming cloudy late this evening with 70% chance of showers late this evening and overnight. Risk of a thunderstorm late this evening and overnight. Fog patches overnight. Wind northeast 20 kilometers per hour. Low 16. Monday, showers with risk of a thunderstorm amount 10 to 20 millimeters. Fog patches in the morning. Wind southeast 30 kilometers per hour. High 20, humidex 27, UV index 3 or moderate. Monday night, a few showers ending late in the evening, then clearing. Risk of a thunderstorm in the evening. Wind southeast 30 kilometers per hour, becoming west 30, gusting to 50 early in the evening. Low 13, Tuesday, increasing cloudiness. Windy, high 18, Tuesday night cloudy, low 9, Wednesday sunny. High 21, Wednesday night clear, low 8, Thursday sunny. High 26, Thursday night cloudy periods, low 9.
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0: From the CJ Radio Weather Center, here's the forecast for Verdon and Oak Lake. Tonight, becoming cloudy late this evening with 70% chance of showers late this evening and overnight. Risk of a thunderstorm late this evening and overnight. Fog patches overnight. Wind northeast 20 kilometers per hour, low 16. Monday, showers with risk of a thunderstorm amount 10 to 20 millimeters. Fog patches in the morning. Wind southeast 30 kilometers per hour, high 20. Humidex 27, UV index 3 or moderate. Monday night, a few showers ending late in the evening, then clearing. Risk of a thunderstorm in the evening. Wind southeast 30 kilometers per hour, becoming west 30, gusting to 50 early in the evening. Low 13. Tuesday, increasing cloudiness. Windy, high 18. Tuesday night, cloudy. Low 9. Wednesday, sunny. High 21. Wednesday night, clear. Low 8. Thursday, sunny. High 26. Thursday night, cloudy periods. Low 9.
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0: From the CJ Radio Weather Center, here's the forecast for Verdon and Oak Lake. Tonight, becoming cloudy late this evening with 70% chance of showers late this evening and overnight. Risk of a thunderstorm late this evening and overnight. Fog patches overnight. Wind northeast 20 kilometers per hour, low 16. Monday, showers with risk of a thunderstorm amount 10 to 20 millimeters. Fog patches in the morning. Wind southeast 30 kilometers per hour, high 20. Humidex 27, UV index 3 or moderate. Monday night, a few showers ending late in the evening, then clearing. Risk of a thunderstorm in the evening. Wind southeast 30 kilometers per hour, becoming west 30, gusting to 50 early in the evening. Low 13. Tuesday, increasing cloudiness. Windy, high 18. Tuesday night, cloudy. Low 9. Wednesday, sunny. High 21. Wednesday night, clear. Low 8. Thursday, sunny. High 26. Thursday night, cloudy periods. Low 9.
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0: From the CJ Radio Weather Center, here's the forecast for Verdon and Oak Lake. Tonight, becoming cloudy late this evening with 70% chance of showers late this evening and overnight. Risk of a thunderstorm late this evening and overnight. Fog patches overnight. Wind northeast 20 kilometers per hour. Low 16. Monday, showers with risk of a thunderstorm. Amount 10 to 20 millimeters. Fog patches in the morning. Wind southeast 30 kilometers per hour. High 20. Humidex 27. UV index 3 or moderate. Monday night, a few showers ending late in the evening, then clearing. Risk of a thunderstorm in the evening. Wind southeast 30 kilometers per hour, becoming west 30, gusting to 50 early in the evening. Low 13 Tuesday, increasing cloudiness. Windy, high 18 Tuesday night, cloudy. Low 9 Wednesday, sunny. High 21 Wednesday night, clear. Low 8 Thursday, sunny. High 26 Thursday night, cloudy periods. Low 9.
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Now, when I was a young girl, my dad warned me about the opposite sex. He'd say, yeah, that's just what you need. Some crazy boy with wild ideas. You know what always

0: from the CJ Radio Weather Center. Here's the forecast for Verdon and Oak Lake. Tonight, becoming cloudy late this evening with 70% chance of showers late this evening and overnight. Risk of a thunderstorm late this evening and overnight. Fog patches overnight. Wind northeast 20 kilometers per hour. Low 16. Monday, showers with risk of a thunderstorm. Amount 10 to 20 millimeters. Fog patches in the morning. Wind southeast 30 kilometers per hour. High 20. Humidex 27. UV index 3 or moderate. Monday night, a few showers ending late in the evening, then clearing. Risk of a thunderstorm in the evening. Wind southeast 30 kilometers per hour, becoming west 30, gusting to 50 early in the evening. Low 13 Tuesday, increasing cloudiness. Windy, high 18 Tuesday night, cloudy. Low 9 Wednesday, sunny. High 21 Wednesday night, clear. Low 8 Thursday, sunny. High 26 Thursday night, cloudy periods. Low 9.
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0: From the CJ Radio Weather Center, here's the forecast for Verdon and Oak Lake. Tonight, becoming cloudy late this evening with 70% chance of showers late this evening and overnight. Risk of a thunderstorm late this evening and overnight. Fog patches overnight. Wind northeast 20 kilometers per hour. Low 16. Monday, showers with risk of a thunderstorm. Amount 10 to 20 millimeters. Fog patches in the morning. Wind southeast 30 kilometers per hour. High 20. Humidex 27. UV index 3 or moderate. Monday night, a few showers ending late in the evening, then clearing. Risk of a thunderstorm in the evening. Wind southeast 30 kilometers per hour, becoming west 30, gusting to 50 early in the evening. Low 13 Tuesday, increasing cloudiness. Windy, high 18 Tuesday night, cloudy. Low 9 Wednesday, sunny. High 21 Wednesday night, clear. Low 8 Thursday, sunny. High 26 Thursday night, cloudy periods. Low 9.
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0: from the CJ Radio Weather Center. Here's the forecast for Verdon and Oak Lake. Tonight, becoming cloudy late this evening with 70% chance of showers late this evening and overnight. Risk of a thunderstorm late this evening and overnight. Fog patches overnight. Wind northeast 20 kilometers per hour. Low 16. Monday, showers with risk of a thunderstorm. Amount 10 to 20 millimeters. Fog patches in the morning. Wind southeast 30 kilometers per hour. High 20. Humidex 27. UV index 3 or moderate. Monday night, a few showers ending late in the evening, then clearing. Risk of a thunderstorm in the evening. Wind southeast 30 kilometers per hour, becoming west 30, gusting to 50 early in the evening. Low 13 Tuesday, increasing cloudiness. Windy, high 18 Tuesday night, cloudy. Low 9 Wednesday, sunny. High 21 Wednesday night, clear. Low 8 Thursday, sunny. High 26 Thursday night, cloudy periods. Low 9.
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0: From the CJ Radio Weather Center, here's the forecast for Verdon and Oak Lake. Tonight, cloudy with 70% chance of showers and risk of a severe thunderstorm. Fog patches overnight. Wind, northeast 20 kilometers per hour, low 16. Monday, showers with risk of a thunderstorm, amount 10 to 20 millimeters. Fog patches in the morning. Wind southeast 30 kilometers per hour, high 20. Humidex 27, UV index 3 or moderate. Monday night, a few showers ending late in the evening, then clearing. Risk of a thunderstorm in the evening. Wind southeast 30 kilometers per hour, becoming west 30, gusting to 50 early in the evening. Low 13. Tuesday, increasing cloudiness, windy, high 18. Tuesday night, cloudy, low 9. Wednesday, sunny, high 21. Wednesday night, clear, low 8. Thursday, sunny, high 26. Thursday night, cloudy periods, low 9.
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0: From the CJ Radio Weather Center, here's the forecast for Verdon and Oak Lake. Tonight, cloudy with 70% chance of showers and risk of a severe thunderstorm. Fog patches overnight. Wind, northeast 20 kilometers per hour, low 16. Monday, showers with risk of a thunderstorm, amount 10 to 20 millimeters. Fog patches in the morning. Wind southeast 30 kilometers per hour, high 20. Humidex 27, UV index 3 or moderate. Monday night, a few showers ending late in the evening, then clearing. Risk of a thunderstorm in the evening. Wind southeast 30 kilometers per hour, becoming west 30, gusting to 50 early in the evening. Low 13. Tuesday, increasing cloudiness, windy, high 18. Tuesday night, cloudy, low 9. Wednesday, sunny, high 21. Wednesday night, clear, low 8. Thursday, sunny, high 26. Thursday night, cloudy periods, low 9.
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0: From the CJ Radio Weather Center, here's the forecast for Verdon and Oak Lake. Tonight, cloudy with 70% chance of showers and risk of a severe thunderstorm. Fog patches overnight. Wind, northeast 20 kilometers per hour, low 16. Monday, showers with risk of a thunderstorm, amount 10 to 20 millimeters. Fog patches in the morning. Wind southeast 30 kilometers per hour, high 20. Humidex 27, UV index 3 or moderate. Monday night, a few showers ending late in the evening, then clearing. Risk of a thunderstorm in the evening. Wind southeast 30 kilometers per hour, becoming west 30, gusting to 50 early in the evening. Low 13. Tuesday, increasing cloudiness, windy, high 18. Tuesday night, cloudy, low 9. Wednesday, sunny, high 21. Wednesday night, clear, low 8. Thursday, sunny, high 26. Thursday night, cloudy periods, low 9.
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0: From the CJ Radio Weather Center, here is the forecast for Verdon and Oak Lake. Tonight, becoming cloudy late this evening with 70% chance of showers late this evening and overnight. Risk of a thunderstorm late this evening and overnight. Fog patches overnight. Wind northeast 20 kilometers per hour. Low 16. Monday, showers with risk of a thunderstorm. Amount 10 to 20 millimeters. Fog patches in the morning. Wind southeast 30 kilometers per hour. High 20. Humidex 27. UV index 3 or moderate. Monday night, a few showers ending late in the evening, then clearing. Risk of a thunderstorm in the evening. Wind southeast 30 kilometers per hour, becoming west 30, gusting to 50 early in the evening. Low 13, Tuesday increasing cloudiness, windy high 18, Tuesday night cloudy. Low 9, Wednesday sunny, high 21, Wednesday night clear. Low 8, Thursday sunny, high 26, Thursday night cloudy periods, low 9.
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0: From the CJ Radio Weather Center, here's the forecast for Verdon and Oak Lake. Tonight, becoming cloudy late this evening with 70% chance of showers late this evening and overnight. Risk of a thunderstorm late this evening and overnight. Fog patches overnight. Wind northeast, 20 kilometers per hour. Low 16. Monday, showers with risk of a thunderstorm. Amount 10 to 20 millimeters. Fog patches in the morning. Wind southeast, 30 kilometers per hour. High 20. Humidex 27. UV index 3 or moderate. Monday night, a few showers ending late in the evening, then clearing. Risk of a thunderstorm in the evening. Wind southeast, 30 kilometers per hour, becoming west 30, gusting to 50 early in the evening. Low 13, Tuesday, increasing cloudiness, windy, high 18, Tuesday night cloudy. Low 9, Wednesday sunny, high 21, Wednesday night clear. Low 8, Thursday sunny. High 26, Thursday night, cloudy periods, low 9.
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0: From the CJ Radio Weather Center, here's the forecast for Verdon and Oak Lake. Tonight, becoming cloudy late this evening with 70% chance of showers late this evening and overnight. Risk of a thunderstorm late this evening and overnight. Fog patches overnight. Wind northeast, 20 kilometers per hour. Low 16. Monday, showers with risk of a thunderstorm. Amount 10 to 20 millimeters. Fog patches in the morning. Wind southeast, 30 kilometers per hour. High 20. Humidex 27, UV index 3 or moderate. Monday night, a few showers ending late in the evening, then clearing. Risk of a thunderstorm in the evening. Wind southeast 30 kilometers per hour, becoming west 30, gusting to 50 early in the evening. Low 13, Tuesday, increasing cloudiness. Windy, high 18, Tuesday night cloudy. Low 9, Wednesday sunny, high 21, Wednesday night clear. Low 8, Thursday sunny. High 26, Thursday night cloudy periods, low 9.
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0: From the CJ Radio Weather Center, here's the forecast for Verdon and Oak Lake. Tonight, cloudy with 70% chance of showers and risk of a severe thunderstorm. Fog patches overnight. Wind northeast, 20 kilometers per hour. Low 16. Monday, showers with risk of a thunderstorm. Amount 10 to 20 millimeters, fog patches in the morning. Wind southeast, 30 kilometers per hour. High 20. Humidex 27, UV index 3 or moderate. Monday night, a few showers ending late in the evening, then clearing. Risk of a thunderstorm in the evening. Wind southeast, 30 kilometers per hour, becoming west 30, gusting to 50 early in the evening. Low 13. Tuesday, increasing cloudiness, windy, high 18. Tuesday night, cloudy, low 9. Wednesday, sunny, high 21. Wednesday night, clear, low 8. Thursday, sunny, high 26. Thursday night, cloudy periods, low 9.
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0: From the CJ Radio Weather Center, here's the forecast for Verdon and Oak Lake. Tonight, cloudy with 70% chance of showers and risk of a severe thunderstorm. Fog patches overnight. Wind northeast, 20 kilometers per hour. Low 16. Monday, showers with risk of a thunderstorm. Amount 10 to 20 millimeters, fog patches in the morning. Wind southeast, 30 kilometers per hour. High 20. Humidex 27, UV index 3 or moderate. Monday night, a few showers ending late in the evening, then clearing. Risk of a thunderstorm in the evening. Wind southeast, 30 kilometers per hour, becoming west 30, gusting to 50 early in the evening. Low 13. Tuesday, increasing cloudiness, windy, high 18. Tuesday night, cloudy, low 9. Wednesday, sunny, high 21. Wednesday night, clear, low 8. Thursday, sunny, high 26. Thursday night, cloudy periods, low 9.
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0: From the CJ Radio Weather Center, here's the forecast for Verdon and Oak Lake. Tonight, becoming cloudy late this evening with 70% chance of showers late this evening and overnight. Risk of a thunderstorm late this evening and overnight. Fog patches overnight, wind northeast 20 kilometers per hour, low 16. Monday, showers with risk of a thunderstorm, amount 10 to 20 millimeters. Fog patches in the morning. Wind southeast 30 kilometers per hour, high 20, humidex 27, UV index 3 or moderate. Monday night, a few showers ending late in the evening, then clearing. Risk of a thunderstorm in the evening. Wind southeast 30 kilometers per hour, becoming west 30, gusting to 50 early in the evening. Low 13. Tuesday, increasing cloudiness. Windy, high 18. Tuesday night, cloudy. Low 9. Wednesday, sunny. High 21. Wednesday night, clear. Low 8. Thursday, sunny. High 26. Thursday night, cloudy periods. Low 9.
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0: From the CJ Radio Weather Center, here's the forecast for Verdon and Oak Lake. Tonight, becoming cloudy late this evening with 70% chance of showers late this evening and overnight. Risk of a thunderstorm late this evening and overnight. Fog patches overnight, wind northeast 20 kilometers per hour, low 16. Monday, showers with risk of a thunderstorm, amount 10 to 20 millimeters. Fog patches in the morning. Wind southeast 30 kilometers per hour, high 20, humidex 27, UV index 3 or moderate. Monday night, a few showers ending late in the evening, then clearing. Risk of a thunderstorm in the evening. Wind southeast 30 kilometers per hour, becoming west 30, gusting to 50 early in the evening. Low 13. Tuesday, increasing cloudiness. Windy, high 18. Tuesday night, cloudy. Low 9. Wednesday, sunny. High 21. Wednesday night, clear. Low 8. Thursday, sunny. High 26. Thursday night, cloudy periods. Low 9.
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0: From the CJ Radio Weather Center, here's the forecast for Verdon and Oak Lake. Today, showers with risk of a thunderstorm amount 15 to 25 millimeters, except 50 millimeters in thunderstorms. Fog patches dissipating this morning. Wind becoming southeast 20 kilometers per hour this morning. High 21, humidex 29. UV index 3 or moderate. Tonight, mainly cloudy. 60% chance of showers this evening with risk of a thunderstorm clearing overnight. Wind southeast 20 kilometers per hour becoming southwest 30. Gusting to 50 this evening, low 13. Tuesday, sunny in the morning, then a mix of sun and cloud with 30% chance of showers in the afternoon. Wind west 40 kilometers per hour, gusting to 60, high 20. Humidex 25, UV index 5 or moderate. Tuesday night, cloudy with 30% chance of showers. Windy, low 9. Wednesday, sunny, high 20. Wednesday night, clear, low 9. Thursday, sunny, high 24.
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0: From the CJ Radio Weather Center, here's the forecast for Verdon and Oak Lake. Today, showers with risk of a thunderstorm amount 15 to 25 millimeters, except 50 millimeters in thunderstorms. Fog patches dissipating this morning. Wind becoming southeast 20 kilometers per hour this morning. High 21, humidex 29. UV index 3 or moderate. Tonight, mainly cloudy. 60% chance of showers this evening with risk of a thunderstorm clearing overnight. Wind southeast 20 kilometers per hour becoming southwest 30. Gusting to 50 this evening, low 13. Tuesday, sunny in the morning, then a mix of sun and cloud with 30% chance of showers in the afternoon. Wind west 40 kilometers per hour, gusting to 60, high 20. Humidex 25, UV index 5 or moderate. Tuesday night, cloudy with 30% chance of showers. Windy, low 9. Wednesday, sunny, high 20. Wednesday night, clear, low 9. Thursday, sunny, high 24.
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0: From the CJ Radio Weather Center, here's the forecast for Verdon and Oak Lake. Today, showers with risk of a thunderstorm. Amount 15 to 25 millimeters, except 50 millimeters in thunderstorms. Fog patches dissipating this morning. Wind becoming southeast 20 kilometers per hour this morning. High 21, Humidex 29. UV index 3 or moderate. Tonight, mainly cloudy. 60% chance of showers this evening with risk of a thunderstorm. Clearing overnight. Wind southeast 20 kilometers per hour. Becoming southwest 30, gusting to 50 this evening, low 13. Tuesday, sunny in the morning, then a mix of sun and cloud with 30% chance of showers in the afternoon. Wind west 40 kilometers per hour, gusting to 60, high 20. Humidex 25, UV index 5 or moderate. Tuesday night, cloudy with 30% chance of showers. Windy, low 9. Wednesday, sunny, high 20. Wednesday night, clear, low 9. Thursday, sunny, high 24.
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Different people, same hearses. It's kind of hard to fight with each other.

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0: From the CJ Radio Weather Center, here's the forecast for Verdon and Oak Lake. Today, showers with risk of a thunderstorm. Amount 15 to 25 millimeters, except 50 millimeters in thunderstorms. Fog patches dissipating this morning. Wind becoming southeast 20 kilometers per hour this morning. High 21, Humidex 29. UV index 3 or moderate. Tonight, mainly cloudy. 60% chance of showers this evening with risk of a thunderstorm. Clearing overnight. Wind southeast 20 kilometers per hour. Becoming southwest 30, gusting to 50 this evening, low 13. Tuesday, sunny in the morning, then a mix of sun and cloud with 30% chance of showers in the afternoon. Wind west 40 kilometers per hour, gusting to 60, high 20. Humidex 25, UV index 5 or moderate. Tuesday night, cloudy with 30% chance of showers. Windy, low 9. Wednesday, sunny, high 20. Wednesday night, clear, low 9. Thursday, sunny, high 24.
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0: From the CJ Radio Weather Center, here's the forecast for Verdon and Oak Lake. Today, showers with risk of a thunderstorm. Amount 15 to 25 millimeters, except 50 millimeters in thunderstorms. Fog patches dissipating this morning. Wind becoming southeast 20 kilometers per hour this morning. High 21, Humidex 29. UV index 3 or moderate. Tonight, mainly cloudy. 60% chance of showers this evening with risk of a thunderstorm. Clearing overnight. Wind southeast 20 kilometers per hour. Becoming southwest 30, gusting to 50 this evening, low 13. Tuesday, sunny in the morning, then a mix of sun and cloud with 30% chance of showers in the afternoon. Wind west 40 kilometers per hour, gusting to 60, high 20. Humidex 25, UV index 5 or moderate. Tuesday night, cloudy with 30% chance of showers. Windy, low 9. Wednesday, sunny, high 20. Wednesday night, clear, low 9. Thursday, sunny, high 24.
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0: From the CJ Radio Weather Center, here's the forecast for Verdon and Oak Lake. Today, showers with risk of a thunderstorm. Amount 15 to 25 millimeters, except 50 millimeters in thunderstorms. Fog patches dissipating this morning. Wind becoming southeast 20 kilometers per hour this morning. High 21, Humidex 29. UV index 3 or moderate. Tonight, mainly cloudy. 60% chance of showers this evening with risk of a thunderstorm. Clearing overnight, wind southeast 20 kilometers per hour. Becoming southwest 30, gusting to 50 this evening, low 13. Tuesday, sunny in the morning, then a mix of sun and cloud with 30% chance of showers in the afternoon. Wind west 40 kilometers per hour, gusting to 60, high 20. Humidex 25, UV index 5 or moderate. Tuesday night, cloudy with 30% chance of showers. Windy, low 9. Wednesday, sunny, high 20. Wednesday night, clear, low 9. Thursday, sunny, high 24.
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0: From the CJ Radio Weather Center, here's the forecast for Verdon and Oak Lake. Today, showers with risk of a thunderstorm. Amount 15 to 25 millimeters, except 50 millimeters in thunderstorms. Fog patches dissipating this morning. Wind becoming southeast 20 kilometers per hour this morning. High 21, Humidex 29. UV index 3 or moderate. Tonight, mainly cloudy. 60% chance of showers this evening with risk of a thunderstorm. Clearing overnight, wind southeast 20 kilometers per hour, becoming southwest 30, gusting to 50 this evening, low 13. Tuesday, sunny in the morning, then a mix of sun and cloud with 30% chance of showers in the afternoon. Wind west 40 kilometers per hour, gusting to 60, high 20. Humidex 25, UV index 5 or moderate. Tuesday night, cloudy with 30% chance of showers. Windy, low 9, Wednesday sunny, high 20. Wednesday night clear, low 9. Thursday sunny, high 24.
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0: From the CJ Radio Weather Center, here's the forecast for Verdon and Oak Lake. Today, showers with risk of a thunderstorm. Amount 15 to 25 millimeters, except 50 millimeters in thunderstorms. Fog patches dissipating this morning. Wind becoming southeast 20 kilometers per hour this morning. High 21, humidex 29. UV index 3 or moderate. Tonight, mainly cloudy. 60% chance of showers this evening with risk of a thunderstorm. Clearing overnight, wind southeast 20 kilometers per hour, becoming southwest 30, gusting to 50 this evening, low 13. Tuesday, sunny in the morning, then a mix of sun and cloud with 30% chance of showers in the afternoon. Wind west 40 kilometers per hour, gusting to 60, high 20. Humidex 25, UV index 5 or moderate. Tuesday night, cloudy with 30% chance of showers. Windy, low 9, Wednesday sunny, high 20. Wednesday night clear, low 9. Thursday sunny, high 24.
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0: From the CJ Radio Weather Center, here's the forecast for Verdon and Oak Lake. Today, showers with risk of a thunderstorm. Amount 15 to 25 millimeters, except 50 millimeters in thunderstorms. Fog patches dissipating this morning. Wind becoming southeast 20 kilometers per hour this morning. High 21, Humidex 29. UV index 3 or moderate. Tonight, mainly cloudy. 60% chance of showers this evening with risk of a thunderstorm. Clearing overnight, wind southeast 20 kilometers per hour, becoming southwest 30, gusting to 50 this evening, low 13. Tuesday, sunny in the morning, then a mix of sun and cloud with 30% chance of showers in the afternoon. Wind west 40 kilometers per hour, gusting to 60, high 20. Humidex 25, UV index 5 or moderate. Tuesday night, cloudy with 30% chance of showers. Windy, low 9, Wednesday sunny, high 20. Wednesday night clear, low 9. Thursday sunny, high 24.
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0: From the CJ Radio Weather Center, here's the forecast for Verdon and Oak Lake. Today, showers with risk of a thunderstorm. Amount 15 to 25 millimeters, except 50 millimeters in thunderstorms. Fog patches dissipating this morning. Wind becoming southeast 20 kilometers per hour this morning. High 21, Humidex 29, UV index 3 or moderate. Tonight, mainly cloudy. 60% chance of showers this evening with risk of a thunderstorm. Clearing overnight, wind southeast 20 kilometers per hour, becoming southwest 30, gusting to 50 this evening, low 13. Tuesday, sunny in the morning, then a mix of sun and cloud with 30% chance of showers in the afternoon. Wind west 40 kilometers per hour, gusting to 60, high 20, Humidex 25, UV index 5 or moderate. Tuesday night, cloudy with 30% chance of showers. Windy, low 9, Wednesday sunny, high 20. Wednesday night clear, low 9. Thursday sunny, high 24.
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0: From the CJ Radio Weather Center, here's the forecast for Verdon and Oak Lake. Today, showers with risk of a thunderstorm amount 15 to 25 millimeters, except 50 millimeters in thunderstorms. Fog patches dissipating this morning. Wind becoming southeast 20 kilometers per hour this morning. High 21, humidex 29. UV index 3 or moderate. Tonight, mainly cloudy. 60% chance of showers this evening with risk of a thunderstorm. Clearing overnight, wind southeast 20 kilometers per hour, becoming southwest 30, gusting to 50 this evening. Low 13, Tuesday, sunny in the morning, then a mix of sun and cloud with 30% chance of showers in the afternoon. Wind west 40 kilometers per hour, gusting to 60, high 20, humidex 25, UV index 5 or moderate. Tuesday night, cloudy with 30% chance of showers, windy, low 9, Wednesday sunny, high 20. Wednesday night, clear, low 9. Thursday, sunny, high 24.
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1: From the CJ Radio Weather Center, here's the forecast for Verdon and Oak Lake. Today, showers with risk of a thunderstorm amount 15 to 25 millimeters, except 50 millimeters in thunderstorms. Fog patches dissipating this morning. Wind becoming southeast 20 kilometers per hour this morning. High 21, humidex 29. UV index 3 or moderate. Tonight, mainly cloudy. 60% chance of showers this evening with risk of a thunderstorm. Clearing overnight. Wind southeast 20 kilometers per hour. Becoming southwest 30, gusting to 50 this evening. Low 13, Tuesday, sunny in the morning, then a mix of sun and cloud with 30% chance of showers in the afternoon. Wind west 40 kilometers per hour, gusting to 60, high 20, humidex 25, UV index 5 or moderate. Tuesday night, cloudy with 30% chance of showers, windy, low 9, Wednesday sunny, high 20, Wednesday night clear, low 9, Thursday sunny, high 24.
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0: From the CJ Radio Weather Center, here's the forecast for Verdon and Oak Lake. Today, showers with risk of a thunderstorm, amount 15 to 25 millimeters, except 50 millimeters in thunderstorms. Wind northeast 20 kilometers per hour, becoming southeast 20 this afternoon. High 21, humidex 28, UV index 3 or moderate. Tonight, mainly cloudy. 60% chance of showers this evening with risk of a thunderstorm. Clearing overnight, wind southeast 20 kilometers per hour, becoming southwest 30, gusting to 50 this evening. Low 13. Tuesday, sunny in the morning, then a mix of sun and cloud with 30% chance of showers in the afternoon. Wind west 40 kilometers per hour, gusting to 60. High 20, humidex 25, UV index 5 or moderate. Tuesday night, cloudy with 30% chance of showers. Windy, low 9. Wednesday, sunny. High 20. Wednesday night, clear, low 9. Thursday, sunny. High 24.
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0: From the CJ Radio Weather Center, here's the forecast for Verdon and Oak Lake. Today, showers with risk of a thunderstorm, amount 15 to 25 millimeters, except 50 millimeters in thunderstorms. Wind northeast 20 kilometers per hour, becoming southeast 20 this afternoon. High 21, humidex 28, UV index 3 or moderate. Tonight, mainly cloudy. 60% chance of showers this evening with risk of a thunderstorm. Clearing overnight, wind southeast 20 kilometers per hour, becoming southwest 30, gusting to 50 this evening. Low 13. Tuesday, sunny in the morning, then a mix of sun and cloud with 30% chance of showers in the afternoon. Wind west 40 kilometers per hour, gusting to 60. High 20, humidex 25, UV index 5 or moderate. Tuesday night, cloudy with 30% chance of showers. Windy, low 9. Wednesday, sunny. High 20. Wednesday night, clear, low 9. Thursday, sunny. High 24.
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1: From the CJ Radio Weather Center, here's the forecast for Verdon and Oak Lake. Today, showers with risk of a thunderstorm, amount 15 to 25 millimeters, except 50 millimeters in thunderstorms. Wind northeast 20 kilometers per hour, becoming southeast 20 this afternoon. High 21, humidex 28, UV index 3 or moderate. Tonight, mainly cloudy. 60% chance of showers this evening with risk of a thunderstorm. Clearing overnight, wind southeast 20 kilometers per hour, becoming southwest 30, gusting to 50 this evening. Low 13. Tuesday, sunny in the morning, then a mix of sun and cloud with 30% chance of showers in the afternoon. Wind west 40 kilometers per hour, gusting to 60. High 20, humidex 25, UV index 5 or moderate. Tuesday night, cloudy with 30% chance of showers. Windy, low 9. Wednesday, sunny. High 20. Wednesday night, clear, low 9. Thursday, sunny. High 24.
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0: From the CJ Radio Weather Center, here's the forecast for Verdon and Oak Lake. Today, showers with risk of a thunderstorm, amount 15 to 25 millimeters, except 50 millimeters in thunderstorms. Wind northeast 20 kilometers per hour, becoming southeast 20 this afternoon. High 21, humidex 28, UV index 3 or moderate. Tonight, mainly cloudy. 60% chance of showers this evening with risk of a thunderstorm. Clearing overnight, wind southeast 20 kilometers per hour, becoming southwest 30, gusting to 50 this evening. Low 13. Tuesday, sunny in the morning, then a mix of sun and cloud with 30% chance of showers in the afternoon. Wind west 40 kilometers per hour, gusting to 60. High 20, humidex 25, UV index 5 or moderate. Tuesday night, cloudy with 30% chance of showers. Windy, low 9. Wednesday, sunny. High 20. Wednesday night, clear, low 9. Thursday, sunny. High 24.
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2: I was hitchhiking down along the dusty when a mucker load

already seen now a couple of places. Then Reno, Chicago, Fargo, Minnesota, Buffalo, Toronto, Windsor, South Dakota, Wichita, Tulsa, Ottawa.

This truck driver turned around again to me and said, "Look, buddy, if you ain't Hank Snow, don't you ever shut up." And I says, "Louisville, Nashville, Knoxville, Omaha, New York, Newark, Costa Rica, Utah, Montreal, Springfield, Bakersfield, Shreveport, Hagens, like Cadillac, Fonzillac, Devonport, Idaho, Mexico, Argentina, Damantina, Pasadena, Casadena. See what I mean, Jack? I've been everywhere, man. I've been everywhere, man. Boston."

hand to me and said, look at here, buddy. I'm kind of getting sick and tired of you talking about all these United States cities and towns. I'm a Canadian truck driver, and I want to hear a little bit of the North Country for a change. Well, I said, there's always North Bay and heading up into Northern Ontario to places like Temagami, Nulliscut, Haileybury, Cobalt, Timmins, Ansonville, Kirkland Lake, Cochrane, Kappus, Casing, Hearst, Geraldton, Beardsmore, and the Lakehead.

me again, and he said, don't you know nothing about the Maritimes at all, boy? Yeah. He had the audacity to ask me, of course, you Newfoundlanders wouldn't understand that word. That's a big word I learned in Skinner's Pond School, Prince Edward Island. Didn't really mean that, you know, but I had to say it anyhow. Yeah, he says, don't you know nothing about the Maritimes? I said, look, buddy, I can tell by the big spuds in the back of your rig, you must be a spud picker from Prince Edward Island. I can tell you that much about the Maritimes. You must be friends with them there blue nosers from Nova Scotia and the New Brunswick heron soakers. Not to mention anything, of course, about them squid jigging lads from over Newfoundland. Now, the run of the towns in the Maritimes goes like this, babe. There's Moncton, Chatham, St. John, Hamilton, Grand Falls, Sackville, Newcastle, Fredericton, Charlottetown, Summerside, Glace Bay, Annapolis, Spring Hill, Sydney, Manchester, Glasgow, Antigonish, Windsor, Truro, Gander, Bonavista, St. John's, Swinner, Bacota, Bass, and Mister. I've been everywhere, man. I've been everywhere, man. Across the desert, spear, man. I breathe the mountains air, man. But there's just one place I haven't been. Tramp on the gas and roller, man.

0: From the CJ Radio Weather Center, here's the forecast for Verdon and Oak Lake. Today, showers with risk of a thunderstorm, amount 15 to 25 millimeters, except 50 millimeters in thunderstorms. Wind northeast 20 kilometers per hour, becoming southeast 20 this afternoon. High 21, humidex 28, UV index 3 or moderate. Tonight, mainly cloudy. 60% chance of showers this evening with risk of a thunderstorm. Clearing overnight, wind southeast 20 kilometers per hour, becoming southwest 30, gusting to 50 this evening. Low 13. Tuesday, sunny in the morning, then a mix of sun and cloud with 30% chance of showers in the afternoon. Wind west 40 kilometers per hour, gusting to 60. High 20, humidex 25, UV index 5 or moderate. Tuesday night, cloudy with 30% chance of showers. Windy, low 9. Wednesday, sunny. High 20. Wednesday night, clear, low 9. Thursday, sunny. High 24.
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0: From the CJ Radio Weather Center, here's the forecast for Verdon and Oak Lake. Today, showers with risk of a thunderstorm, amount 15 to 25 millimeters, except 50 millimeters in thunderstorms. Wind northeast 20 kilometers per hour, becoming southeast 20 this afternoon. High 21, humidex 28, UV index 3 or moderate. Tonight, mainly cloudy. 60% chance of showers this evening with risk of a thunderstorm. Clearing overnight, wind southeast 20 kilometers per hour, becoming southwest 30, gusting to 50 this evening. Low 13. Tuesday, sunny in the morning, then a mix of sun and cloud with 30% chance of showers in the afternoon. Wind west 40 kilometers per hour, gusting to 60. High 20, humidex 25, UV index 5 or moderate. Tuesday night, cloudy with 30% chance of showers. Windy, low 9. Wednesday, sunny. High 20. Wednesday night, clear, low 9. Thursday, sunny. High 24.
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0: From the CJ Radio Weather Center, here is the forecast for Verdon and Oak Lake. Today, showers with risk of a thunderstorm, amount 15 to 25 millimeters, except 50 millimeters in thunderstorms. Fog patches dissipating this afternoon. Wind northeast 20 kilometers per hour, becoming southeast 20 this afternoon. High 21, humidex 28, UV index 3 or moderate. Tonight, mainly cloudy. 60% chance of showers this evening with risk of a thunderstorm. Clearing overnight. Wind southeast 20 kilometers per hour, becoming southwest 30, gusting to 50 this evening. Low 13. Tuesday sunny in the morning, then a mix of sun and cloud with 30% chance of showers in the afternoon. Wind west 40 kilometers per hour, gusting to 60. High 20. Humidex 25. UV index 5 or moderate. Tuesday night, cloudy with 30% chance of showers. Windy, low 9. Wednesday sunny, high 20. Wednesday night, clear, low 9. Thursday, sunny, high 24.
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0: From the CJ Radio Weather Center, here is the forecast for Verdon and Oak Lake. Today, showers with risk of a thunderstorm amount 15 to 25 millimeters, except 50 millimeters in thunderstorms. Fog patches dissipating this afternoon. Wind northeast 20 kilometers per hour, becoming southeast 20 this afternoon. High 21, Humidex 28, UV index 3 or moderate. Tonight, mainly cloudy. 60% chance of showers this evening with risk of a thunderstorm. Clearing overnight. Wind southeast 20 kilometers per hour, becoming southwest 30, gusting to 50 this evening. Low 13. Tuesday sunny in the morning, then a mix of sun and cloud with 30% chance of showers in the afternoon. Wind west 40 kilometers per hour, gusting to 60. High 20. Humidex 25. UV index 5 or moderate. Tuesday night, cloudy with 30% chance of showers. Windy, low 9. Wednesday sunny, high 20. Wednesday night, clear, low 9. Thursday, sunny, high 24.
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0: From the CJ Radio Weather Center, here is the forecast for Verdon and Oak Lake. Today, showers with risk of a thunderstorm, amount 15 to 25 millimeters, except 50 millimeters in thunderstorms. Fog patches dissipating this afternoon. Wind northeast 20 kilometers per hour, becoming southeast 20 this afternoon. High 21, Humidex 28, UV index 3 or moderate. Tonight, mainly cloudy, 60% chance of showers this evening with risk of a thunderstorm. Clearing overnight, wind southeast 20 kilometers per hour, becoming southwest 30, gusting to 50 this evening. Low 13, Tuesday sunny in the morning, then a mix of sun and cloud with 30% chance of showers in the afternoon. Wind west 40 kilometers per hour, gusting to 60, high 20, Humidex 25, UV index 5 or moderate. Tuesday night, cloudy with 30% chance of showers. Windy, low 9, Wednesday sunny, high 20. Wednesday night, clear, low 9. Thursday, sunny, high 24.
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1: From the CJ Radio Weather Center, here is the forecast for Verdon and Oak Lake. Today, showers with risk of a thunderstorm, amount 15 to 25 millimeters, except 50 millimeters in thunderstorms. Fog patches dissipating this afternoon. Wind northeast 20 kilometers per hour, becoming southeast 20 this afternoon. High 21, Humidex 28, UV index 3 or moderate. Tonight, mainly cloudy. 60% chance of showers this evening with risk of a thunderstorm. Clearing overnight. Wind southeast 20 kilometers per hour, becoming southwest 30, gusting to 50 this evening. Low 13. Tuesday sunny in the morning, then a mix of sun and cloud with 30% chance of showers in the afternoon. Wind west 40 kilometers per hour, gusting to 60. High 20. Humidex 25. UV index 5 or moderate. Tuesday night, cloudy with 30% chance of showers. Windy, low 9. Wednesday sunny, high 20. Wednesday night, clear, low 9. Thursday, sunny, high 24.
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0: From the CJ Radio Weather Center, here's the forecast for Verdon and Oak Lake. Tonight, showers ending late this evening, then clearing. Risk of a thunderstorm this evening. Wind southeast 30 kilometers per hour, becoming southwest 40, gusting to 60 late this evening. Low 14. Tuesday, increasing cloudiness, 60% chance of showers late in the morning and in the afternoon. Wind southwest 40 kilometers per hour, gusting to 60. High 18, UV index 5 or moderate. Tuesday night, cloudy with 30% chance of showers. Wind southwest 40 kilometers per hour, gusting to 60. Low 8. Wednesday, sunny. High 21. Wednesday night, clear. Low 8. Thursday, sunny. High 25.
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0: From the CJ Radio Weather Center, here's the forecast for Verdon and Oak Lake. Tonight, showers ending late this evening, then clearing. Risk of a thunderstorm this evening. Wind southeast 30 kilometers per hour, becoming southwest 40, gusting to 60 late this evening. Low 14. Tuesday, increasing cloudiness, 60% chance of showers late in the morning and in the afternoon. Wind southwest 40 kilometers per hour, gusting to 60. High 18, UV index 5 or moderate. Tuesday night, cloudy with 30% chance of showers. Wind southwest 40 kilometers per hour, gusting to 60. Low 8. Wednesday, sunny. High 21. Wednesday night, clear. Low 8. Thursday, sunny. High 25.
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0: From the CJ Radio Weather Center, here's the forecast for Verdon and Oak Lake. Tonight, showers ending late this evening, then clearing. Risk of a thunderstorm this evening. Wind southeast 30 kilometers per hour, becoming southwest 40, gusting to 60 late this evening. Low 14. Tuesday, increasing cloudiness, 60% chance of showers late in the morning and in the afternoon. Wind southwest 40 kilometers per hour, gusting to 60. High 18, UV index 5 or moderate. Tuesday night, cloudy with 30% chance of showers. Wind southwest 40 kilometers per hour, gusting to 60. Low 8. Wednesday, sunny. High 21. Wednesday night, clear. Low 8. Thursday, sunny. High 25.
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0: From the CJ Radio Weather Center, here's the forecast for Verdon and Oak Lake. Tonight, showers ending late this evening, then clearing. Risk of a thunderstorm this evening. Wind southeast 30 kilometers per hour, becoming southwest 40, gusting to 60 late this evening. Low 14. Tuesday, increasing cloudiness, 60% chance of showers late in the morning and in the afternoon. Wind southwest 40 kilometers per hour, gusting to 60. High 18, UV index 5 or moderate. Tuesday night, cloudy with 30% chance of showers. Wind southwest 40 kilometers per hour, gusting to 60. Low 8. Wednesday, sunny. High 21. Wednesday night, clear. Low 8. Thursday, sunny. High 25.
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come out like Johnny B. Good. Hot legs, showing off. Number one. Did I practice all day and up into the night? My papa's hair was turning white, 'cause he didn't like rock and roll. He said, "You can stay, boy, but that's gotta go." He's a square.

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I put you on bandstand, buy you a Cadillac, sign you, kid.

0: From the CJ Radio Weather Center, here's the forecast for Verdon and Oak Lake. Tonight, showers ending late this evening, then clearing. Risk of a thunderstorm this evening. Wind southeast 30 kilometers per hour, becoming southwest 40, gusting to 60 late this evening. Low 14. Tuesday, increasing cloudiness, 60% chance of showers late in the morning and in the afternoon. Wind southwest, 40 kilometers per hour, gusting to 60. High 18, UV index 5 or moderate. Tuesday night, cloudy with 30% chance of showers. Wind southwest, 40 kilometers per hour, gusting to 60. Low 8. Wednesday, sunny. High 21. Wednesday night, clear. Low 8. Thursday, sunny. High 25.
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0: From the CJ Radio Weather Center, here's the forecast for Verdon and Oak Lake. Tonight, showers ending late this evening, then clearing. Risk of a thunderstorm this evening. Wind southeast 30 kilometers per hour, becoming southwest 40, gusting to 60 late this evening. Low 14. Tuesday, increasing cloudiness, 60% chance of showers late in the morning and in the afternoon. Wind southwest 40 kilometers per hour, gusting to 60. High 18, UV index 5 or moderate. Tuesday night, cloudy with 30% chance of showers. Wind southwest 40 kilometers per hour, gusting to 60, low 8. Wednesday, sunny. High 21. Wednesday night, clear. Low 8. Thursday, sunny. High 25.
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0: From the CJ Radio Weather Center, here's the forecast for Verdon and Oak Lake. Tonight, showers ending late this evening, then clearing. Risk of a thunderstorm this evening. Wind southeast 30 kilometers per hour, becoming southwest 40, gusting to 60 late this evening. Low 14. Tuesday, increasing cloudiness, 60% chance of showers late in the morning and in the afternoon. Wind southwest 40 kilometers per hour, gusting to 60. High 18, UV index 5 or moderate. Tuesday night, cloudy with 30% chance of showers. Wind southwest 40 kilometers per hour, gusting to 60. Low 8. Wednesday, sunny. High 21. Wednesday night, clear. Low 8. Thursday, sunny. High 25.
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